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1: Warning. 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
1: Warning. Listening to Mindbender may cause confusion, amazement, and Dan Pollard explaining things he barely understands. Like the difference between centripetal and centrifugal.
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1: 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Every Tuesday and Thursday. 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

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Saluting the Coppins family, who owned houses on three of the four corners when the hamlet began at Brock Road and Regional Road 21. 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

0: before you go, there's something I want you to have.
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0: Yeah, yes it is.
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0: Well, baby, I went down and got it for you.
1: Aw, you shouldn't have.

Tickets to the Brand Van concert happening this Monday night at the Pacific Palisades. You can all in if you want to answer a couple of questions, mainly what is the

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2: An easy start on the 404 headed southbound right now. No problems or slowdowns there. Highway 48 is moving smoothly so far this morning, and everything nice and clear on Highway 47 in and out of Uxbridge. 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And that's the latest traffic. I'm Spencer Costin.
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3: From the Skywards News Center, I'm Raphael Torres. The Township of Uxbridge is recognizing National Accessibility Week by celebrating the contributions of people with disabilities and promoting a more inclusive community. The week highlights the importance of removing barriers that can limit access to services, spaces, and opportunities. Uxbridge encourages residents to help create a community where everyone can participate and feel welcome. Construction of the new Uxbridge Scugog Animal Shelter is progressing on schedule and within budget, with the roof and exterior walls now complete and interior plumbing, heating, and electrical work set to begin before concrete floors are poured. Officials from Uxbridge and Scugog toured the site on May 28th and confirmed the nearly 6,500-square-foot facility at 5500 Lake Ridge Road remains on track for occupancy by the end of this year. Funded through more than $2.8 million in municipal contributions, fundraising efforts, and donations, the shelter will provide modern animal care facilities, adoption spaces, and outdoor exercise areas for both communities. Brock Township Mayor Mike Jubb announced their 2026 maintenance gravel program is now underway.
4: So this is the new quality controlled gravel. It is great looking stuff. It's stuff we started using last year with good results. We're putting it down thick. This is on the Thor Concession 6 up in Beaverton. There will be areas all throughout the municipality, but our maintenance gravel new program is starting today.
3: Jubb also reaffirmed his commitment to announcements at the beginning of each new program in the coming weeks. From the Skywards News Center, I'm Raphael Torres.
0: The Skywards Business Report.
5: Stellantis recently revealed plans to launch 11 new vehicle models in North America, and the head of the company's Canadian division hinted that could produce opportunities to build those models.

0: in Ontario. While nothing has been determined yet, the new models could mean a restart of operations in Stellantis' Brampton plant, which has been sitting idle since 2023. Trade negotiators from the U.S. and Mexico, but not from Canada, have concluded their first negotiating round to revise the U.S.-Mexico-Canada Agreement on Trade. Topics discussed included automotive rules of origin and steel and aluminum trade. The two sides have additional rounds of talks scheduled again in mid-June and late July. And in the latest action to undo Biden-era regulations on climate change, the U.S. Securities and Exchange Commission has proposed repealing a rule that requires some public companies to report their greenhouse gas emissions. In a statement, the SEC said the rule exceeds the scope of the agency's authority and that the regulations impose substantial costs that are not justified by the informational benefits they may provide to some investors. To begin the week, the TSX starts up at 34,758, the Dow Jones at 51,032, the NASDAQ at 26,972, and the S&P 500 at 7,580. The Canadian dollar beginning the day at 72.5 cents U.S. From the Skywards Business Center, I'm Rashid Clark.
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2: Today we warm up to a high of 23 with sunny skies. Overnight tonight we have a low of 9 with clear skies. Tomorrow sunny with a high of 21. Overnight a low of 11 with clear skies. And Wednesday sunny with a high of 24. Overnight a low of 11 with clear skies. And that's your Skywards weather. I'm Antonia Altabonte.
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1: Another check on the southbound side right now of that 404, and we are seeing no volume at this point whatsoever and no problems to mention. Highway 48 looking good at this point, and it's nice and easy on Highway 47 in and out of Uxbridge too. 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I'm Spencer Costin.
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1: Your southbound 404 is still issue and volume free at this time. Highway 48 continuing to impress, and still no problems or slowdowns on Highway 47 in or out of Uxbridge. If you spot something else, tell us toll free at 1-833-NOW-SLOW. 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
1: Hits 105.5 Traffic Update.
2: Southbound volume on that 404 is already starting to build a little bit around Davis Drive, and afterwards it is moving quite well until you get to Finch, but Finch to the DVP is quite heavy now already. Otherwise, it's looking good on Highway 48 at this time, and things are still clear on Highway 47 in and out of Uxbridge. If you spot something else, tell us toll-free at 1-833-NOW-SLOW. 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And that's the latest traffic. I'm Spencer Costin.
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3: From the Skywards News Center, I'm Raphael Torres. The Township of Uxbridge is recognizing National Accessibility Week by celebrating the contributions of people with disabilities and promoting a more inclusive community. The week highlights the importance

0: importance of removing barriers that can limit access to services, spaces, and opportunities. Uxbridge encourages residents to help create a community where everyone can participate and feel welcome. Construction of the new Uxbridge Scugog Animal Shelter is progressing on schedule and within budget, with the roof and exterior walls now complete and interior plumbing, heating, and electrical work set to begin before concrete floors are poured. Officials from Uxbridge and Scugog toured the site on May 28th and confirmed the nearly 6,500 square foot facility at 5500 Lake Ridge Road remains on track for occupancy by the end of this year. Funded through more than $2.8 million in municipal contributions, fundraising efforts, and donations, the shelter will provide modern animal care facilities, adoption spaces, and outdoor exercise areas for both communities. Brock Township Mayor Mike Jubb announced their 2026 maintenance gravel program is now underway.
1: So this is the new quality controlled gravel. It is great looking stuff. It's stuff we started using last year with good results. We're putting it down thick. This is on the Thor Concession 6 up in Beaverton. There will be areas all throughout the municipality, but our maintenance gravel new program is starting today.
0: Jubb also reaffirmed his commitment to announcements at the beginning of each new program in the coming weeks. From the Skywards News Center, I'm Rafael Torres.
2: The Skywards Business Report.
3: Stellantis recently revealed plans to launch 11 new vehicle models in North America, and the head of the company's Canadian division hinted that could produce opportunities to build those models in Ontario. While nothing has been determined yet, the new models could mean a restart of operations in Stellantis' Brampton plant, which has been sitting idle since 2023. Trade negotiators from the U.S. and Mexico, but not from Canada, have concluded their first negotiating round to revise the U.S.-Mexico-Canada Agreement on Trade. Topics discussed included automotive rules of origin and steel and aluminum trade. The two sides have additional rounds of talks scheduled again in mid-June and late July. And in the latest action to undo Biden-era regulations on climate change, the U.S. Securities and Exchange Commission has proposed repealing a rule that requires some public companies to report their greenhouse gas emissions. In a statement, the SEC said the rule exceeds the scope of the agency's authority and that the regulations impose substantial costs that are not justified by the informational benefits they may provide to some investors. To begin the week, the TSX starts up at 34,758, the Dow Jones at 51,032, the NASDAQ at 26,972, and the S&P 500 at 7,580. The Canadian dollar beginning the day at 72.5 cents U.S. From the Skywards Business Center, I'm Rashid Clark.
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4: Today we warm up to a high of 23 with sunny skies. Overnight tonight we have a low of 9 with clear skies. Tomorrow sunny with a high of 21. Overnight a low of 11 with clear skies. And Wednesday sunny with a high of 24. Overnight a low of 11 with clear skies. And that's your Skywards weather. I'm Antonia Altabonte.
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1: Minimal volume on the 404 at this point until you get down to Finch. Everything before that point moving well, but once you do get to Finch, things are quite heavy down to the DVP. Looking at Highway 48, that continues to move smoothly, and still no problems or slowdowns on Highway 47 in or out of Uxbridge. If you spot something else, of course, tell us toll-free at 1-833-NOW-SLOW. 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And that's the latest traffic. I'm Spencer Costin.
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1: Starting to see the first signs of volume on the 404 southbound. You'll find at first Davis Drive to St. John's Side Road slowing just briefly, and then just around Elgin Mills it's a little slower, but then from Finch to the DVP is where, of course, it is at its heaviest. As for Highway 48, that's still moving quite well, and we are not seeing any problems or slowdowns on Highway 47 in or out of Uxbridge. If you spot something else, tell us toll-free at 1-833-NOW-SLOW. Air North is now flying direct from Toronto to Whitehorse or Yellowknife, with meals and baggage included. See the midnight sun or the northern lights, knowing there are no surprise fees. FlyAirNorth.com. And that's the latest traffic. I'm Spencer Costin.
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1: A bit more typical volume on the 404 headed southbound now. Davis Drive to St. John's Side Road briefly slows. So does Elgin Mills down to 16th. But then Finch to the DVP, of course, is where it is dragging pretty heavily. Highway 48 looking good for the moment and still seeing a nice easy drive on Highway 47 in and out of Uxbridge. If you spot something else, tell us toll free at 1-833-NOW-SLOW. 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And that's the latest traffic. I'm Spencer Costin.
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2: From the Skywards News Center, I'm Raphael Torres. The Township of Uxbridge is recognizing National Accessibility Week by celebrating the contributions of people with disabilities and promoting a more inclusive community. The week highlights the importance of removing barriers that can limit access to services, spaces, and opportunities. Uxbridge encourages residents to help create a community where everyone can participate and feel welcome. Construction of the new Uxbridge Scugog Animal Shelter is progressing on schedule and within budget, with the roof and exterior walls now complete and interior plumbing, heating, and electrical work set to begin before concrete floors are poured. Officials from Uxbridge and Scugog toured the site on May 28th and confirmed the nearly 6,500-square-foot facility at 5500 Lake Ridge Road remains on track for occupancy by the end of this year. Funded through more than $2.8 million in municipal contributions, fundraising efforts, and donations, the shelter will provide modern animal care facilities, adoption spaces, and outdoor exercise areas for both communities. Brock Township Mayor Mike Jubb announced their 2026 maintenance gravel program is now underway.
3: So this is the new quality controlled gravel. It is great looking stuff. It's stuff we started using last year with good results. We're putting it down thick. This is on the Thor Concession 6 up in Beaverton. There will be areas all throughout the municipality, but our maintenance gravel new program is starting today.
2: Jubb also reaffirmed his commitment to announcements at the beginning of each new program in the coming weeks. From the Skywards News Center, I'm Raphael Torres.
0: The Skywards Business Report.
4: Stellantis recently revealed plans to launch 11 new vehicle models in North America, and the head of the company's Canadian division

0: vision hinted that could produce opportunities to build those models in Ontario. While nothing has been determined yet, the new models could mean a restart of operations in Stellantis' Brampton plant, which has been sitting idle since 2023. Trade negotiators from the U.S. and Mexico, but not from Canada, have concluded their first negotiating round to revise the U.S.-Mexico-Canada Agreement on Trade. Topics discussed included automotive rules of origin and steel and aluminum trade. The two sides have additional rounds of talks scheduled again in mid-June and late July. And in the latest action to undo Biden-era regulations on climate change, the U.S. Securities and Exchange Commission has proposed repealing a rule that requires some public companies to report their greenhouse gas emissions. In a statement, the SEC said the rule exceeds the scope of the agency's authority and that the regulations impose substantial costs that are not justified by the informational benefits they may provide to some investors. To begin the week, the TSX starts up at 34,758, the Dow Jones at 51,032, the NASDAQ at 26,972, and the S&P 500 at 7,580. The Canadian dollar beginning the day at 72.5 cents U.S. From the Skywards Business Center, I'm Rashid Clark.
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2: Today we warm up to a high of 23 with sunny skies. Overnight tonight we have a low of 9 with clear skies. Tomorrow sunny with a high of 21. Overnight a low of 11 with clear skies. And Wednesday sunny with a high of 24. Overnight a low of 11 with clear skies. And that's your Skywards weather. I'm Antonia Altabonte.
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1: Here's what's happening North Durham. 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I'm Sam Hudson, and that's what's happening, North Durham.
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1: The southbound 404 at this point still dealing with those patches of volume. You'll find Davis Drive to St. John's Side Road slowing, and then Elgin Mills down to 16th is a bit slower than last check as well. But getting from Finch down to the DVP is the hardest part. It's quite heavy there. Highway 48 continuing to impress this morning, and we're still issue and volume free on Highway 47 in and out of Uxbridge. 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And that's the latest traffic. I'm Spencer Costin.
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1: Hits 105.5 traffic update.
2: The typical volume on the 404 southbound is still present. You'll find Davis Drive to St. John's Side Road slows, Elgin Mills to 16th getting heavier every check, and Finch to the DVP is solid at this point. Highway 48 still looking good though, and things still clear on Highway 47 in and out of Uxbridge. If you spot something else, tell us toll free at 1-833-NOW-SLOW. 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I'm Spencer Costin.
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1: Weather.
2: Today we warm up to a high of 23 with sunny skies. Overnight tonight we have a low of 9 with clear skies. Tomorrow sunny with a high of 21. Overnight a low of 11 with clear skies. And Wednesday sunny with a high of 24. Overnight a low of 11 with clear skies. And that's your Skywards weather. I'm Antonia Altabonte.
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4: We've got a special Tractor Talk this week. Joining me is Earl Hewson and Rosalyn Meisner. And you guys come from Nutcracker Ridge Farm, and you grow hazelnuts. We haven't talked to you for quite some time, but you got a very exciting event coming up. How are you guys?
5: We're doing great. Yeah.
6: Great.
5: Wonderful. It's nice to be back on Tractor Talk because it has been a little while since
4: update. What I love about this event is, and you talk about hazelnuts, and you told me that not every year, but often you'll have people over to see the farm and you take part in a lot of conferences. This year, you've added a twist, and it's some of the new technologies that not only could you use in a hazelnut farm, but just some of the smaller and medium-sized farms around here.
5: Absolutely. That,

0: Yeah, we like doing these events every few years for the Hazelnut Association for people who want to learn about hazelnuts. But there's a lot more interesting things going on in farming that hazelnut growers, but I think every farmer is curious about and wants to know a bit more about.
1: And this is the stuff that you've found through conferences or whatever and talk. And I would think that probably these technologies are used in hazelnut farms and maybe just hasn't transferred over to some of the other farms.
0: Actually, they're fairly new to hazelnut farms as well. We're all starting to look at the new technology and get into it at the same time everyone else is.
1: So who do you have coming?
0: So we have three companies coming. The first one is a company called Apiday. And what they do is they do data loggers and sensors that live in your field. And they keep track of the moisture, the nutrient contents, weather events, pH levels. And somehow, we'll find out how, even if you don't have Wi-Fi or power in your field, they can put it out there and they can send instantaneous alerts right to your phone on what's going on in your field.
1: Wow. So, and again, this is kind of a demonstration in some ways, or at least there's a discussion portion of it.
0: Yes. They'll give a small presentation. We've got an area where each of these companies can give a short overview, but we'll be out in the field. This company's going to come and put sensors in the field a week or so ahead of it. And so we're not just going to show you stuff. They'll have sensors in the field. They'll show you how it's going to work. One of the really great things about this is not only is it Canadian-owned, they seem to have reasonable costs, and there are no subscription fees.
1: Oh, that's huge.
0: To get your data.
1: That is huge. And a robotics company is coming.
0: Yeah, we have a company called Tandem Robotics, and they've got something that I haven't seen it yet myself. They call them collaborative robots. And these are specifically designed for small and medium-sized farms that are growing vegetables and specialty crops. And they say that these things can help with things like weeding, transplanting, bed prep, and they can save you over 50% of the labor. And again, they're saying it's very low-cost equipment. It's for farms that can't afford to go into these expensive, elaborate robotic systems, and it should work for small and medium-sized Canadian farmers. Again, another Canadian company.
1: And staffing is such a big issue with farms.
0: Yes.
1: You know, getting the product out there and making sure it is growing properly at the same time.
0: Yeah, and what they say is a lot of their farmers are using it because they actually have more land than they have the labor to plant. And if they can plant extra acres with the same number of staff, then it just really increases their productivity.
1: Talking drones as well.
0: Yeah, this is the one.
1: I don't mean to drone on, but yeah.
0: This is what I'm really looking forward to myself. We're bringing in DJI agricultural drones. Now, DJI is probably the world's biggest drone manufacturer. I have a little one that fits in the palm of my hand, weighs 249 grams, because you don't need a license if it's under 250, and it can fly 4 kilometers away. It's automated like you wouldn't believe. We're bringing in drones that carry 50 or 100 kilogram payloads. 220 pounds, you literally lift yourself up. And they are going to do a demonstration on our field to show a lot of the capabilities of what the drones can do. I asked them if they need to come and pre-program it because we have rows of trees and we have hills and contours. They said, no, it does that automatically. It'll follow the contours and they can get it automatically. So they're going to come in blind right in the middle of our event, set up, and they say the drones can take over. They also... this company is called Wonderful Inc. They come in. They're a DJI training academy company. They can train you and they can get your license for Transport Canada. They do all kinds of assistance. But what they really do with farmers is show you where it really makes sense and where it doesn't. And where are the cost-effective niches that they can help you get a really good return on investment, where it just doesn't make sense to do drones. But yeah, we're going to have these monsters flying around the farm. I think it's going to be really exciting.
1: Well, and that sounds like the bottom line in all of this is return on investment.
0: Yes.
1: And being able to do it in an area like this. People should register?
0: Yes. So go to the Ontario Hazelnut Association website. It's ontariohazelnuts.com. Just on the main page, just scroll down and you're going to see Nutcracker Ridge Farm and register here. It's free for Hazelnut Association members. It's a $15 nominal charge. To find us, just put Nutcracker Ridge Farm into Google or into Apple Maps, and it'll take you right to our driveway.
1: And what day is this?
0: This is going to be June 13th, Saturday, June 13th. It's going to start at 10 a.m.
1: And goes till whenever, I guess?
0: Probably, we say one, but I have a feeling with all the things we're trying to pack into this day and some of the interests and the questions, we're not going to kick people out until everybody's seen what they want to see and talk to these companies. And, you know, you can set up your own discussions afterwards if what you see is something that you'd like to learn more about.
1: I think we may have tweaked a few ears out there in the farming community. Well, I'm sure there's some
0: mine
1: interest.
0: Mine are. I'm as excited as anybody.
1: I can tell. Guys, thanks for coming in.
0: Yeah, thanks a lot, Dan. We appreciate it.
1: Earl Hewson and Rosalind Meisner are with Nutcracker Ridge Farm.
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2: Today we warm up to a high of 23 with sunny skies. Overnight tonight we have a low of 9 with clear skies. Tomorrow sunny with a high of 21. Overnight a low of 11 with clear skies. And Wednesday sunny with a high of 24. Overnight a low of 11 with clear skies. And that's your Skywards weather. I'm Antonia Altabonte.

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1: Weather.
2: Today we warm up to a high of 23 with sunny skies. Overnight tonight we have a low of 9 with clear skies. Tomorrow sunny with a high of 21. Overnight a low of 11 with clear skies. And Wednesday sunny with a high of 24. Overnight a low of 11 with clear skies. And that's your Skywards weather. I'm Antonia Altabonte.
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1: Here's what's happening North Durham. 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I'm Sam Hudson, and that's what's happening, North Durham.
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2: Today we warm up to a high of 23 with sunny skies. Overnight tonight we have a low of 9 with clear skies. Tomorrow sunny with a high of 21. Overnight a low of 11 with clear skies. And Wednesday sunny with a high of 24. Overnight a low of 11 with clear skies. And that's your Skywards weather. I'm Antonia Altabonte.
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2: Today we warm up to a high of 23 with sunny skies. Overnight tonight we have a low of 9 with clear skies. Tomorrow sunny with a high of 21. Overnight a low of 11 with clear skies. And Wednesday sunny with a high of 24.

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1: weather.
2: Today we warm up to a high of 23 with sunny skies. Overnight tonight we have a low of 9 with clear skies. Tomorrow sunny with a high of 21. Overnight a low of 11 with clear skies. And Wednesday sunny with a high of 24. Overnight a low of 11 with clear skies. And that's your Skywards weather. I'm Antonia Altabonte.
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1: 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I'm Sam Hudson, and that's what's happening, North Durham.
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2: Just a bit of volume northbound on the 404 through Bloomington Side Road. We have construction in the right-hand lane. Beyond that, we do have some issues southbound 404 at Woodbine Highway Maintenance in the right-hand lane. Things are looking pretty good so far on 48. No issues through Stouffville and Ballantrae. Just a bit of volume through Baldwin. Things are running well on 47, even through the construction zone between Goodwood and Lincolnville. 12 is running at the limit and no issues on 7A in towards Port Perry. 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That's latest traffic. I'm Alexis Deary.
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3: From the Skywards News Center, I'm Raphael Torres. The Township of Uxbridge is recognizing National Accessibility Week by celebrating the contributions of people with disabilities and promoting a more inclusive community. The week highlights the importance of removing barriers that can limit access to services, spaces, and opportunities. Uxbridge encourages residents to help create a community where everyone can participate and feel welcome. Construction of the new Uxbridge Scugog Animal Shelter is progressing on schedule and within budget, with the roof and exterior walls now complete and interior plumbing, heating, and electrical work set to begin before concrete floors are poured. Officials from Uxbridge and Scugog toured the site on May 28th and confirmed the nearly 6,500-square-foot facility at 5500 Lake Ridge Road remains on track for occupancy by the end of this year. Funded through more than $2.8 million in municipal contributions, fundraising efforts, and donations, the shelter will provide modern animal care facilities, adoption spaces, and outdoor exercise areas for both communities. Brock Township Mayor Mike Jubb announced their 2026 maintenance gravel program is now underway.
4: So this is the new quality controlled gravel. It is great looking stuff. It's stuff we started using last year with good results. We're putting it down thick. This is on the Thor Concession 6 up in Beaverton. There will be areas all throughout the municipality, but our maintenance gravel

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0: I tell you, another glorious day out there today. It is the afternoon drive. It's Dan Pollard along with you. Yes, I made it through. I made it through the weekend. I made it through my birthday weekend and rode 91 kilometers on a bike. First time I've ever gone over 90 kilometers on a bike, and got to tell you, feeling pretty good for that. I thought I wouldn't be able to function today, but we're doing okay. And for those who weren't caught up on the story, Jody and I were taking part in the Ride for Brain Research, which is part of Baycrest Hospital's fundraiser. And we get a chance to drive or ride on the Don Valley Parkway and the Gardiner. No cars allowed. It's only bikes. We've done this now for 3 years. And remember in the previous years, that hill. If you've driven the Don Valley Parkway, next time you're on it, think about the hill that you're climbing from basically Bay Bloor up to Eglinton, and then there's another rise again to York Mills. And when you're doing that on a bike, you realize just how much difference there is in elevation. But it was a fun time. And the most important thing is that Jody and I, thanks to family and friends, were able to raise $1,500 for brain research. Talking to some of the officials at Baycrest, they say that that the research that they've been able to do not only deals with people who have dementia, but prevention as well. And that has come through research money that they've been able to bring forward over the last number of years. So again, a thank you, huge thank you to all the family and friends who helped contribute, hopefully toward finding more solutions to things like dementia and brain cancer.
1: Here's what's happening North Durham. 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I'm Sam Hudson, and that's what's happening, North Durham.
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0: Hits 105.5 traffic update.
1: It's slow going northbound on the 404 through Bloomington Side Road. Construction in the right-hand lane. Earlier road work that we had southbound on the 404 at Woodbine has been cleared away. Things are looking pretty good on the 407. No problems to report on 48, as well as on 47 through the York-Durham line. Things look pretty good. No issues on Brock Road to Coppins Corners. Or on Highway 12 past 7 out towards Brecon. 7A into Port Perry, moving at the limit. No issues in town in Uxbridge, Stouffville, or Keswick. 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That's the latest traffic. I'm Alexis Deary.
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0: Big night for Canadian entertainment last night. Good afternoon. It is the Afternoon Drive. It's Dan Pollard here with you. Yes, it was the night that the Canadian Screen Awards were handed out in downtown Toronto. And among the awards handed out, a very special one for Mike Myers, who grew up in Scarborough. He won the Icon Award, and he was very emotional in talking about growing up in Canada, what it has meant to his career, and had some special shout-outs that many here will understand.
1: I want to thank the Toronto Transit Commission. I want to thank... It's the better way. I want to thank Roland Romaine School of Dance. Keep going, there's more. I want to thank Mrs. Welch, who's my teacher, Sandor Stern, Mr. Westhead, and Mr. Gross. I want to thank the people in Canada, Canada House in London, for keeping me alive. I had no money. They came to see me in London. I was literally down to like $10, and they said, you need a job? And I stuffed envelopes. They kept me together. Lastly, I want to thank Scarborough for teaching me the three Fs. When to fight, when to be funny, and when to flee.
0: That's Mike Myers. He said he had a whole speech written about how much he loves Canada, but he suspected that many of the people would be sick of hearing that at this point, then crediting his parents for immigrating from the UK when they were young and stressing the importance of being silly.
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3: Just the usual volume out there this afternoon. Northbound of the 404 slows through Bloomington Side Road through the construction spot. Southbound of the 404 filling in from Finch to the 401. Little bit of volume eastbound on the 407 through the 412. Highway 12's in great shape. No issues on Lake Ridge out to Victoria Corners or Brock Road out to Coppins Corners. You'll find Concession Road 9 runs well in towards Claremont. No issues to report on the York-Durham line as well as on Durham Road 8 through Roseville. 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I'm Alexis Deary.
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2: Pretty good drive out there so far this afternoon. Northbound on the 404 slows past the 407 to Major Mac, again slows through Bloomington Side Road. Southbound of the 404 heavy going from Finch to the 401. 407 eastbound, little bit of volume through the 412. 412's in great shape. No issues on 12 past 7A out towards Wick. 7A in towards Port Perry looks pretty good. A little bit of volume at Scugog and Simcoe in town there. Things are running well in town in Uxbridge, Stouffville, as well as in Baldwin and Keswick. 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That's latest traffic. I'm Alexis Deary.
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3: From the Skywards News Center, I'm Raphael Torres. The Township of Uxbridge is recognizing National Accessibility Week by celebrating the contributions of people with disabilities and promoting

0: Road remains on track for occupancy by the end of this year. Funded through more than $2.8 million in municipal contributions, fundraising efforts, and donations, the shelter will provide modern animal care facilities, adoption spaces, and outdoor exercise areas for both communities. Brock Township Mayor Mike Jubb announced their 2026 maintenance gravel program is now underway.
1: So this is the new quality controlled gravel. It is great looking stuff. It's stuff we started using last year with good results. We're putting it down thick. This is on the Thor Concession 6 up in Beaverton. There will be areas all throughout the municipality, but our maintenance gravel new program is starting today.
0: Jubb also reaffirmed his commitment to announcements at the beginning of each new program in the coming weeks. From the Skywards News Center, I'm Raphael Torres.
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3: Overnight tonight, we have a low of 7 with clear skies. Tomorrow, sunny with a high of 21. Overnight, we have a low of 9 with clear skies. And Wednesday, sunny with a high of 26. Overnight, we have a low of 11 with clear skies. And that's your Skywards weather. I'm Antonia Altabonte.

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4: Is it a relapse if it's just a drink? 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

0: Okay, hey, good afternoon. It is the Afternoon Drive. It's Dan Pollard along with you. Well, are you a pet owner, and are you making your vacation plans around your pet, taking the pet, maybe boarding them or having someone come over and look after them? Well, if you are someone who is heading out and not taking the pet along, here's something to keep in mind from vets. They say not a great idea to do something like FaceTiming them. Hey, you know, hey, there's mom and dad. Oh, you're looking great and everything. Because it really does confuse the pet. As the vets say, the dogs usually will live in a world of scent, body language, and physical presence. In other words, you're there, so they get it. I can smell the scent, and they can hear your voice. If they just hear your voice, it can be very confusing because they can't find you. They don't have your scent, and physically, you are not there. And it can cause a lot of confusion and frustration for the dog. So it's not really a great idea. They will always, you know, they always have their masters. They know who you are. So don't be afraid to go away without doing something like FaceTiming. Besides, as the vets and many will tell you, whoever's filling that bowl with food, it's probably their favorite person at that moment.
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0: Hits 105.5 traffic update.
1: Just volume out there this afternoon. Northbound on the 404 slows approaching the 407, a major Mac. Again, slows as you approach Bloomington Side Road up to Aurora Side Road. We have construction in the right-hand lane. Southbound on the 404 fills in Finch to the 401. Northbound on 48, a little bit slow going through Main and Stouffville. Looks pretty good through Ballantrae, but we have volume again through Baldwin. No issues on 47 through to Uxbridge and beyond to 12. 12 north and southbound is in great shape, but we do still have a collision at Young and Davis in Newmarket. 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That's latest traffic. I'm Alexis Deary.
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0: Good afternoon. It is the Afternoon Drive. It's Dan Pollard along with you. Here's something to ponder during the afternoon hours. Have you ever thought about the origins of milk? Now, we just take it for granted because we go to the fridge, we pour it out, and we drink it as a beverage. But think about, you know, the first person who ever came up with the idea of that would be a good thing to drink. As one of my friends says, it's just cow juice. Which is, I guess, true, isn't it? But it is a nutrient-rich liquid food, and that is why we celebrate it today. Today is World Milk Day, established by the UN's Food and Agriculture Organization back in 2001, and they do talk about the nutritional benefits, calcium, protein, and the essential vitamins as well. It is really good for you. But I go back to the origins of milk, and It is produced by the mammary glands of mammals. Why do we use it in terms like soy milk, almond milk, oat milk, coconut milk? In honor of this day, the World Day of Milk, we have this to leave you with.
1: Apparently, scientists have figured out a way to get more milk out of a dairy cow without much more effort. It's true. So what they do is there's, I guess, this command that you're supposed to whisper into the cow's ears while they're milking. And you walk up, you whisper to them, you tell them what, I don't know what it is, but, you know, you give it to them, and they produce a ton more milk. It's amazing. They're calling that the principle of in one ear and out the udder. Get it?
0: Check out our Facebook page this afternoon, and we're talking about food. What's one thing that should never go on a burger? Leave those answers on our Facebook page, The Voice of North Durham. Or maybe tell us about how you feel about milk.
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3: It's slow going out there northbound on the 404, approaching the 407 to Major Mac. Again, slows as you approach Bloomington Side Road, off and onto Aurora Side Road. Southbound on the 404 slows from Steeles to the 401. Volume eastbound on the 407 through the 412. Once you get to Highway 12, everything looks pretty good. We do have some construction on Lake Ridge north of 48. It's not causing any delays, though. As well, we have some construction on 48 between Mount Albert and Ravenshoe. That's not causing any delays. Things are looking pretty good on the rest of the regional roads. Durham Road 8 runs well through to Roseville. No problems on Concession Road 9 out to Claremont. And Brock Road runs well to Coppins Corners. 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That's latest traffic. I'm Alexis Deary.
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1: Not spotting any collisions out there on the major routes, just volume northbound on the 404 off the 401 off and on to Major Mac. Again, slows from Stouffville Side Road to Aurora Side Road. Southbound on the 404, heavy going from Steeles to the 401. The usual volume eastbound on the 407 through the 412. 412's in good shape, no problems on 12 past 7A and Wick out towards Brecon. 48, little bit slow going northbound through Main. Beyond that, through Ballantrae looks pretty good. Slows again through Baldwin, but looks good through Georgina and across to Highway 12. We do have that collision still in town in Newmarket at Young and Davis. 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That's latest traffic. I'm Alexis Deary.
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2: From the Skywards News Center, I'm Raphael Torres. The Township of Uxbridge is recognizing National Accessibility Week by celebrating the contributions of people with disabilities and promoting a more inclusive community. The week highlights the importance of removing barriers that can limit access to services, spaces, and opportunities. Uxbridge encourages residents

0: contributions, fundraising efforts, and donations, the shelter will provide modern animal care facilities, adoption spaces, and outdoor exercise areas for both communities. Brock Township Mayor Mike Jubb announced their 2026 maintenance gravel program is now underway.
1: So this is the new quality controlled gravel. It is great looking stuff. It's stuff we started using last year with good results. We're putting it down thick. This is on the Thor Concession 6 up in Beaverton. There will be areas all throughout the municipality, but our maintenance gravel new program is starting today.
0: Jubb also reaffirmed his commitment to announcements at the beginning of each new program in the coming weeks. From the Skywards News Center, I'm Rafael Torres.
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3: Good afternoon. Markets were up today, even as oil prices advanced with NVIDIA leading technology higher following the launch of a new chip for PCs. NVIDIA up 4%. Shares of Dell and HP, which are set to manufacture computers featuring the new chip, rose 8% each. ARM, whose technology was used by NVIDIA to develop the new chip, saw shares skyrocket 17%. Oil prices also rose to start the trading week. West Texas Intermediate crude futures gained 6% to around $92 a barrel, while Brent crude added 5% to around $95. Shares of the trading platforms Robinhood and Coinbase were down as Bitcoin prices fell below $73,000, the lowest level since mid-April. Robinhood's stock fell over 3%, while Coinbase's stock declined nearly 2%. Taylor Morrison Home shares surged 22% after Berkshire Hathaway agreed to acquire the company for $6.8 billion. Berkshire shares were slightly lower. And MGM Resorts International shares surged 16% after Barry Diller's People Inc. made an offer to buy the company for $48.30 per share in cash. At the close, Dow up 46 points, NASDAQ gained 114 points, S&P 500 up over 0.25% or 20 points, TSX remained flat, down 0.1%. Canadian dollar sits at 72.25 cents US. From the Skywards Business Center, I'm Alexis Deary.
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4: Overnight tonight, we have a low of 7 with clear skies. Tomorrow, sunny with a high of 21. Overnight, we have a low of 9 with clear skies. And Wednesday, sunny with a high of 26. Overnight, we have a low of 11 with clear skies. And that's your Skywards weather. I'm Antonia Altabonte.
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0: something I want to talk about.
1: You know, for as much money as Major League Baseball players play, they are still playing a game. That was evident yesterday in Baltimore as the Blue Jays were taking on the Orioles. Good afternoon. It is the Afternoon Drive with Dan. Now, I did not see this live. I watched some of the highlights after the game, and I was a little concerned when I saw a fan in Baltimore throw a baseball towards the Jays' Jesus Sanchez in right field. It hit Sanchez in the wrist, and what happened was he ended up with a contusion or a bruise. Luckily, x-rays showed that there were no breaks or anything like that. But the question was, why would somebody throw a baseball at a player during a game? Well, actually, this is between innings. But still, he was in the field. Why would you throw a baseball? Well, it turns out there is a story behind all of this. Now, Sanchez says that he doesn't believe the 12-year-old boy involved was trying to hurt him. As a matter of fact, the two of them had been kibitzing a little bit. Now, there's got to be a language barrier here because Sanchez, after the game, was talking through a translator. So, seems there was a bit of miscommunication, and the 12-year-old thought that Sanchez wanted to play catch during the break in between innings and threw the baseball towards him. Now, Sanchez was not expecting it, got hit with it, and obviously a lot of people were upset. I'm sure including that 12-year-old boy. But it just shows you that, you know, the game is still a game. And it does involve kids at times, and not just adults who pay those huge prices for tickets. It's a baseball game played by millionaires who apparently should keep their heads up for 12-year-olds in the stands. I wonder if the Orioles are interested in signing this kid. He could really throw a ball.
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1: Hits 105.5 Traffic Update.
2: It's slow going northbound on the 404, off the 401, off and on to Major Mac. Again, slows from Stouffville Side Road up to Aurora Side Road. Construction in the right-hand lane. Beyond that, northbound on the 404 slows approaching Woodbine. Southbound on the 404, heavy going from Steeles to the 401. You'll find the 407 is slow going eastbound through the 412. 12 runs well. North and southbound, no issues to report on 48. Just a bit of volume northbound through Main and Stouffville. Through Ballantrae, things look pretty good as well. Through Baldwin, a little bit of volume there. Once to get in towards Georgina, everything's looking pretty good. Volume as well at Bloomington Side Road and York Durham Line. Beyond that, you're going to find 47 runs well in towards Uxbridge. No in-town problems in Stouffville, Keswick, or Georgina. 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
2: Ladies up in here tonight. 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

0: I tell you, another glorious day out there today. It is the Afternoon Drive. It's Dan Pollard along with you. Yes, I made it through. I made it through the weekend. I made it through my birthday weekend and rode 91 kilometers on a bike. First time I've ever gone over 90 kilometers on a bike, and got to tell you, feeling pretty good for that. I thought I wouldn't be able to function today, but we're doing okay. And for those who weren't caught up on the story, Jody and I were taking part in the Ride for Brain Research, which is part of Baycrest Hospital's fundraiser. And we get a chance to drive or ride on the Don Valley Parkway and the Gardiner. No cars allowed. It's only bikes. We've done this now for 3 years. And remember, in the previous years, that hill. If you've driven the Don Valley Parkway, next time you're on it, think about the hill that you're climbing from basically Bay Bloor up to Eglinton, and then there's another rise again to York Mills. And when you're doing that on a bike, you realize just how much difference there is in elevation. But it was a fun time. And the most important thing is that Jody and I, thanks to family and friends, were able to raise $1,500 for brain research. Talking to some of the officials at Baycrest, they say that that the research that they've been able to do not only deals with people who have dementia, but prevention as well. And that has come through research money that they've been able to bring forward over the last number of years. So again, a thank you, huge thank you to all the family and friends who helped contribute, hopefully toward finding more solutions to things like dementia and brain cancer.
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2: The good news, no collisions out there on the major routes. So let's just take a look at the volume. Northbound on the 404 slows off the 401 off and on to Major Mac. Again, slows from Stouffville Side Road up to Aurora Side Road. Southbound on the 404, heavy going from Steeles to the 401. Volume eastbound on the 407 through the 412. 412's in great shape. No problems on Highway 12. You'll find Lake Ridge runs well to Dagmar. We do have some construction on Lake Ridge north of 48. It's not causing any delays. Brock Road out to Coppins Corners looks good. No issues on the York-Durham line. Just a bit of volume there. Bloomington and York-Durham line. But beyond that, everything's running well. No problems on Durham Road 8 through to Roseville. Things are looking good in town, in Uxbridge, Stouffville, and Keswick. 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I'm Alexis Deary.
3: Warning. Listening to Mindbender may cause confusion, amazement, and Dan Pollard explaining things he barely understands. Like the difference between centripetal and centrifugal.
0: Hey, I totally understand it.
3: Sure you do, Dan. Mindbender with Dan Pollard. Every Tuesday and Thursday. Facts so twisted, even Dan's mind gets bent.
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2: It's the usual volume out there this afternoon. Northbound on the 404 slows off the 401 off and onto Major Mac. Again, slows from Stouffville Side Road to Aurora Side Road. We have construction in the right-hand lane. Southbound on the 404 heavy going from Steeles to the 401. Slow going eastbound on the 407 through the 412 to just past Highway 12. No issues to report on Highway 12 as well as on 47 out towards Uxbridge. Things are looking pretty good on 48. Just a bit slow going northbound through Main in Stouffville. Beyond that, through Ballantrae, everything looks pretty good and slow again through Baldwin. No in-town problems in Uxbridge, Port Perry, or Stouffville. 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That's latest traffic. I'm Alexis Deary.
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3: From the Skywards News Center, I'm Raphael Torres. The Township of Uxbridge is recognizing National Accessibility Week by celebrating the contributions of people with disabilities and promoting a more inclusive community. The week highlights the importance of removing barriers that can limit access to services, spaces, and opportunities. Uxbridge encourages residents to help create a community where everyone can participate and feel welcome. Construction of the new Uxbridge Scugog Animal Shelter is progressing on schedule and within budget, with the roof and exterior walls now complete and interior plumbing, heating, and electrical work set to begin before concrete floors are poured. Officials from Uxbridge and Scugog toured the site on May 28th and confirmed the nearly 6,500-square-foot facility at 5500 Lake Ridge Road remains on track for occupancy by the end of this year. Funded through more than $2.8 million in municipal contributions, fundraising efforts, and donations, the shelter will provide modern animal care facilities, adoption spaces, and outdoor exercise areas for both communities. Brock Township Mayor Mike Jubb announced their 2026 maintenance gravel program is now underway.
4: So this is the new quality controlled gravel. It is great looking stuff. It's stuff we started using last year with good

0: computers featuring the new chip rose 8% each. ARM, whose technology was used by NVIDIA to develop the new chip, saw shares skyrocket 17%. Oil prices also rose to start the trading week. West Texas Intermediate crude futures gained 6% to around $92 a barrel, while Brent crude added 5% to around $95. Shares of the trading platforms Robinhood and Coinbase were down as Bitcoin prices fell below $73,000, the lowest level since mid-April. Robinhood stock fell over 3%, while Coinbase's stock declined nearly 2%. Taylor Morrison Home shares surged 22% after Berkshire Hathaway agreed to acquire the company for $6.8 billion. Berkshire shares were slightly lower. And MGM Resorts International shares surged 16% after Barry Diller's People Inc. made an offer to buy the company for $48.30 per share in cash. At the close, Dow up 46 points, NASDAQ gained 114 points, S&P 500 up over 0.25% or 20 points, TSX remained flat, down 0.1%. Canadian dollar sits at 72.25 cents U.S. From the Skywards Business Center, I'm Alexis Deary.
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2: Overnight tonight, we have a low of 7 with clear skies. Tomorrow, sunny with a high of 21. Overnight, we have a low of 9 with clear skies. And Wednesday, sunny with a high of 26. Overnight, we have a low of 11 with clear skies. And that's your Skywards weather. I'm Antonia Altabonte.
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1: Here's what's happening North Durham. 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I'm Sam Hudson, and that's what's happening, North Durham.

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